As well, it's a beautiful Tuesday morning. Well, some persons love to call it a Taco Tuesday, others choose to call it a Tackle the Tuesday. Whatever you choose to call it, you're absolutely spot on. But right here, we love to call it a tranquil, a tantalizing, a terrific, a transformational, a truthful, and of course, a top notch Tuesday. Time check right about now, 36 minutes gone past the of 7. It is also the 21st day in the month of July 2026. Well, perhaps you are stumbling on your listening device for the very first time, or you are tuning in for the very first time. I warmly, heartily, and indeed officially welcome you to the Sporting Sanctuary. You are tuned in at the most appropriate or even at the most appointed time. And of course, it isn't a coincidence or a mistake that you are currently listening to the sound of my voice. Absolutely. It is divinely orchestrated. You've just stumbled on a gold mine. You've just stumbled on a rare gem. And I urge you to leave your dial permanently fixated to this unique frequency. And I promise you that by the end of this broadcast or transmission, truly, you'll be addicted. And to our regular, ardent, avid, devoted, and indeed unrepentant listeners, a very big thank you to you for always choosing us. Come rain, come sunshine. Yeah, come rain, come sunshine. We do not take all of your listenership with the levity for granted. You are the real deal. You are the real MVP. And may the Almighty continually bless you abundantly. Okay, for the benefit of the first timer, the new converts, the new bees, or the new believers, allow me or permit me to reintroduce ourselves. Well, we ain't your regular radio station. We ain't your everyday kind of radio station. We ain't your conventional type of radio station. Right here, we serve as an escape from reality. We bring you succor. We bring you relief. We are a breath of fresh air. Right here, we are breaking new or fresh grounds. We are redefining the game. We are changing the face of sports broadcasting. We are taking it to a whole new level. Right here, excellence is our watchword, and indeed perfection is our lifestyle. So who are we? We are an Afrocentric sports radio station, officially licensed to bring you the best of sports and music in an unprecedented entertainment of fusion. 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Yes, you heard that clearly. The name of the station is Eagle 7 Sports Radio, while the dial is 1037. That is the perfect and unique frequency you need to frequently listen to, because here's where champions converge and take flight. Here's where champions will fly. Here's where champions will soar. And we are reaching you live from the beautiful, the blissful, the amazing, the ancient, the wonderful, the serene, the peaceful, and the truly prosperous town of Wasimi, right here in Ewekoro, local government area of Ogun State, Nigeria, sub-Saharan Africa, where we are broadcasting live to the world. Make no mistake, don't even get it twisted. The name of the show or program you are currently listening to is called a Front Page Breakfast Sports Show. Absolutely. It's that early morning riser kickstarter that comes to your listening pleasure Monday to Friday from 7 a.m. up until midday. It's all about putting you right to the heart of the action. It's all about ensuring that your day gets kickstarted in a smooth sailing sporting manner. Just as the breakfast is the most important meal of the day, so is kickstarting your day with a Front Page Breakfast Sports Show very, very important in order for you not to have a grumpy or even an incomplete day. And I dare say that a Front Page Breakfast Sports Show is one of the most well-segmented shows on radio, one of the most well-celebrated shows globally, and truly one of the most anticipated shows universally as well. You can quote me anytime, anywhere, any day. Indeed, you can bank on it, irrespective of the age. We've got to cover it on Front Page. Right here, there's always something for every person, be you a Gen Alpha, a Gen Z, a millennial, or even a pre-millennial as well. Everyone is indeed welcome on board. The show is a rated G general. Absolutely, there's no discrimination at all. And interestingly, aside sports, we also get to discuss other societal matters like culture, news, events, health, lifestyle, business, or food, technology, education, weather forecasts, travels and tours, or science, entertainment, or gossip, and so much more, except politics. So yeah, sport fans, you can be rest assured that it's a public knowledge that the show is a balanced broadcast. And of course, the most amazing part of the show is that it's a conversational or a participatory show. Yeah, communication is incomplete without feedback. Man cannot not communicate. No communication, no society. As such, it pleases us to feel the pulse of your other sport fans out there. You can always align with us via our live studio hotlines 0700
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The other line 0812-7802-84-97. 0812-7802-84-97. You can also do about dropping your thoughts, opinions, or contributions via the WhatsApp portal as well. 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It's also the social media era. We enter the analog or the stone age. 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We are Eagle 7FM. Eagle 7FM. And right about now, sports of fans, the radio just got even more interesting. You don't have to worry anymore about missing your champions or dial. 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So yeah, sport fans, so those are the channels, the means, the windows, the avenues, or even the platforms by which you can get to be a contributor or a partaker on the show this beautiful morning. Those are the platforms by which you can get to be a bona fide member of this sporting family, this sporting community, this sporting fraternity, or even the sporting society. Okay, you are still pondering and wondering, who is this young, energetic, exciting, and of course a lively man on the MIC, whose energy level is indeed off the roof, where you can tell that the battery is fully charged. Indeed, it is a turbo charged, a super boost mode, 1001%. You can tell that the excitement level is so palpable, so infectious, and indeed contagious as well. But then again, allay your fears, because right here, everything is always under control. And of course, there's no cause of alarm. Well, I shall be your radio guide, your radio guy, your radio bestie. Some love to call me their radio crush or candy crush, or brown sugar, melanin popping on the MIC. Well, I shall be your chief anchor, your chief pilot, your chief sailor, your chief driver, or even your chief conductor. And indeed, I shall be piloting the affairs of this broadcaster from now up until midday. Identity check, identity confirmed, absolutely access granted. Sports of fans, it can never be denied. I go by the name Donald Senna, aka Donaldo, the big employer. That is the first and foremost title, but then again, a whole lot of feathers have been added to the cap. So if you like, you can call me Universal Man on radio, Radio Duplantis, Amuludu on radio, the Minister of Happiness and Sportainment, the Minister of Happiness and Jollification, the Minister of Happiness and Jolly Entertainment, Radio Presido, or Ghanaian One, top of the morning sport fan, the big game player reporting for duty, Amuludu on radio reporting for duty, the Minister of Happiness and Sportainment reporting for duty. Yes, you know now, when the mic is on, it's about having fun. Call a friend to call a friend. Tell anybody to tell anybody. Call a colleague to call another colleague. You can even beckon on an enemy to beckon on another enemy, because your fave is back on the airwave. And I'm right here to serve you your second dose of happiness and sportiment for the week. The BGP is back on the MIC to take away your HBP or even LBP. I go live for you. Sell your TV and buy a radio. Booyaka, booyaka, booyaka. Yeah, sport fans, you know how we often do it on all editions of a front page breakfast sport show right on Eagle 7 Sports Radio 103.7 FM. Because excellence is our watch word, and indeed perfection is our lifestyle. I mean, on a daily basis, we are all about to raise the bar. And this beautiful morning, the show isn't going to be an exception as such. Oyana, Oyana, Oyana, Oya, Reza, Reza, Reza, Reza, Reza, Reza.
Absolutely. 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One station too hot for the nation. One station too much for the nation. We are the vinyl sports. Others are the branches. We write the book of sports. Others read from it. We lead while others follow. When it comes to sports, to the blind, we are the vision. To the deaf, we are the sound. To the hungry, we are the chef. And to the thirsty, we are the water. Double salama for you, cinnamon. Double salama for you, my cheerleady. Your face will show. Your shoes shine. Anybody talks to your tongue, go boil. Im coconut, no go get water. Make them back before my chairman. Make them back before my cheerlady. Oh, you're not triple bossa for you, sport fan, because you deserve it on a daily basis and so much more. Bossa! Bossa! Bossa! And of course, with that being said, I warmly and indeed officially welcome you to this freshly baked package. This sizzling hot edition of a front page breakfast sports show right on your champions dial, Eagle 7 Sports Radio 103 for Instant FM with yours truly, Donald Senna, aka Donaldo, the big game player. Yeah, sport fans, you know how we often do it on a daily basis right here on front of page breakfast sports show, because a whole lot keeps happening in the ever interesting, intriguing, and of course amazing world of sports. As such, we often kickstart the broadcast with the review or the retrospective segment. It's all about reminiscing or backpedaling on all of the amazing events that went down in the world of sports yesterday, and of course backpedaling to the weekend as well. So basically, we shall do about just bringing everything to your listening pleasure all in one breath this morning. That's what we often say. It's always mouth full of reportage, mouth full of broadcast, always a whole lot to dissect, a whole lot to unpack, a whole lot to chew, savour, and of course a devour on the front of burner. Once again, the container has landed. Yes, a 40-foot container. Sorry, the talks of sports. It's about to rain torrentially regarding sports on the broadcast this morning. And because it's a Tuesday, we love to call it a Swanee on sports. Yes, so the build on Lando. This one at grade A. This one at first grade. Bend down, select or sports. So back down, back down, back down. And like I do love to say, every edition of a front of paid breakfast sports should be missed. It's like a treasure being thrown into the ocean. As such, I urge you, I beg you, I beseech you that in all you are grabbing, kindly grab your listening device or your radio set and increase the volume so that all around your and sundry can get to enjoy the good news of the gospel of sports, which you're about to preach on the broadcast this beautiful morning. Because ordinarily, we are your sporting apostles, your sporting evangelists, or even your sporting pope as well. So yeah, sport fans, so sit back, relax, so fasten your seatbelts, strap on, because this super sporting flight, Boeing 1037, the tranquil, tantalizing, terrific, transformational, truthful, and of course a top-notch Tuesday edition of a front page breakfast sports show is ready for departure. Come one, come all, because many a gem lies in a cave of a front page breakfast sports show. And you know how we often do it, east to west, home is best. Charity, they say, begins from home. Absolutely home sweet home. And this morning we shall kickstart the broadcast with the talks of athletics. Well, sport fans, considering the fact that there was no